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6: A few clouds overnight with a low of 14. Tomorrow, the summer heat arrives. Sunshine with a high of 28 and a humidex of 31. At night, increasing cloudiness and a low of 17. Monday is cloudy with a high of 30 and a low of 23. Tuesday, a mix of sun and cloud with a high of 32 and a low of 22.
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1: The Cool 94.5 Summer Cruiser is back on the road, powered by McGee Motors Godrich. 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
5: A few clouds overnight with a low of 14. Tomorrow, the summer heat arrives. Sunshine with a high of 28 and a humidex of 31. At night, increasing cloudiness and a low of 17. Monday is cloudy with a high of 30 and a low of 23. Tuesday, a mix of sun and cloud with a high of 32 and a low of 22.
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5: Hi, this is Callie Bomber, Seeing Red brand ambassador, here to bring you a spotlight on Saugeen First Nation. A member of Saugeen First Nation, meet Jerry the Big Bear Barrett, one of Canada's favorite Indigenous comedians and Elvis Presley tribute artists. Jerry has appeared on CBC Television, CBC Radio, The Comedy Network, APTN, and the Winnipeg Comedy Festival. In 2013, he brought both comedy and his Elvis tribute show to an inaugural celebration for Barack Obama in Washington, D.C. From festivals to community celebrations across North America, singer, actor, and comedian Jerry Barrett continues to entertain audiences wherever he goes. A survivor of the 60s scoop, Jerry draws on his life experiences and Indigenous perspective to create performances that are not only heartfelt and authentic, but hilarious. You can follow Jerry Barrett on Instagram and Facebook to stay up to date on all upcoming shows.
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0: 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This Canada Day, Cool 94.5 will be counting down the coolest songs from Canadian artists. And we'll be testing your knowledge with some Canadian trivia. See if you score an A+. See what I did there? A.
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5: A few clouds overnight with a low of 14. Tomorrow, the summer heat arrives. Sunshine with a high of 28 and a humidex of 31. At night, increasing cloudiness and a low of 17. Monday is cloudy with a high of 30 and a low of 23. Tuesday, a mix of sun and cloud with a high of 32 and a low of 22.
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6: Hi, this is Callie Bonbury, Seeing Red brand ambassador, here to bring you a spotlight on Saugeen First Nation. A member of Saugeen First Nation, meet Jerry the Big Bear Barrett, one of Canada's favorite Indigenous comedians and Elvis Presley tribute artists. Jerry has appeared on CBC Television, CBC Radio, The Comedy Network, APTN, and the Winnipeg Comedy Festival. In 2013, he brought both comedy and his Elvis tribute show to an inaugural celebration for Barack Obama in Washington, D.C. From festivals to community celebrations across North America, singer, actor, and comedian Jerry Barrett continues to entertain audiences wherever he goes. A survivor of the 60s scoop, Jerry draws on his life experiences and Indigenous perspective to create performances that are not only heartfelt and authentic, but hilarious. You can follow Jerry Barrett on Instagram and Facebook to stay up to date on all upcoming shows.
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9: A few clouds overnight with a low of 14. Tomorrow, the summer heat arrives. Sunshine with a high of 28 and a humidex of 31. At night, increasing cloudiness and a low of 17. Monday is cloudy with a high of 30 and a low of 23. Tuesday, a mix of sun and cloud with a high of 32 and a low of 22.
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We're working just as hard through the workday as you. And just like you, our accomplishments have gone largely unnoticed. 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

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I'm a lonely boy. 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

gone, gone, gone, she been gone so long, she been gone, gone, gone so long. 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
1: Mainly sunny today with a high of 30 and a humidex of 32. Tonight, clear skies with a low of 15. Monday, sunny with a high of 32. It's going to feel closer to 37 with the humidex falling to a clear low of 23 in the evening. Tuesday, sunny with a high of 32, going down to a clear low of 22 overnight.
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0: 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This Canada Day, Cool 94.5 will be counting down the coolest songs from Canadian artists. And we'll be testing your knowledge with some Canadian trivia. See if you score an A+. See what I did there? A.
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4: Mainly sunny today with a high of 30 and a humidex of 32. Tonight, clear skies with a low of 15. Monday, sunny with a high of 32. It's going to feel closer to 37 with the humidex falling to a clear low of 23 in the evening. Tuesday, sunny with a high of 32, going down to a clear low of 22 overnight.
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1: And welcome to hour number one, our Sunday morning spotlight. Two songs off the top of each hour in a theme. And this week's theme, we're playing the game.

No, it's just got to be Rockin' Sunday Mornings on Cool 94.5. How you doing? It's Dan beaming along in our Sunday morning spotlight. Two songs off the top of each hour in the theme of the game. Yes, we heard from Queen and Play the Game, an Alan Parsons project with games people play. Games is our Sunday morning spotlight here on Cool 94.5. And a couple more game songs coming up at the top of next hour. Right now, CCR kicks things off with I Heard It Through the Grapevine on Cool 94.5. This is Rockin' Sunday Mornings.

0: I missed again. That is Phil Collins on Cool 94.5's Rockin' Sunday Mornings. Big Sugar was also in that set with Better Get Used to It. Cheap Trick, I Want You to Want Me. All Along the Watchtower, classic from Jimi Hendrix. Brian Adams in there with Diana and CCR. I Heard It Through the Grapevine. Music from Prince coming up. We'll also hear from the Jeff Healey Band, some Bob Seger, the group Toronto, and Bad Company next.
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8: Mainly sunny today with a high of 30 and a humidex of 32. Tonight, clear skies with a low of 15. Monday, sunny with a high of 32. It's going to feel closer to 37 with the humidex falling to a clear low of 23 in the evening. Tuesday, sunny with a high of 32, going down to a clear low of 22 overnight.
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0: It's the Jeff Healey Band on Cool 94.5's Rockin' Sunday Mornings and Cruel Little Number. Before that, we heard from Prince with Kiss and Bad Company. Started things off with Moving On. We will be moving on to our Sunday morning spotlight coming up at the top of the hour. Songs about games. That's all on the way. Bob Seger is next.
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1: Welcome to hour number two in the Sunday Morning Spotlight. Two songs off the top of each hour in the theme. And this week's theme is games. Yep, we're playing you a little bit.

Rockin' Sunday Mornings, Cool 94.5. Games is our Sunday morning spotlight. Chris Isaak had that wicked game. And before that, Peter Gabriel and Games Without Frontiers. Many different kinds of games. It could be sports games, like sports related. Could be mind games. Well, that's kind of scary, isn't it? Or maybe even some board games, which is a great idea for when you're spending time up at the lake. Matthew Goodband coming up. We'll hear from Trooper, Deep Purple. Right now, U2, Pride in the Name of Love.

0: Hush, that is Deep Purple on Cool 94.5's Rockin' Sunday Mornings. Trooper, Raise a Little Hell, Aerosmith in there with Come Together. Breakfast in America, that was Supertramp. I could use a little breakfast right now. Matthew Goodband in there with Everything is Automatic and Pride in the Name of Love. That came from U2. Whoa, what's been going on? Canada Day is coming up July 1st. So we have a holiday in the middle of the week. How do you feel about that? We kind of like them when they're teamed up with our weekend, don't we? But we are doing a Canada Day countdown here on Cool 94.5. The top songs made by those who are proud to represent the red and white. The Canada Day countdown from Alanis to Neil Young. They'll all be here. And you can see how well you know your Canadian trivia. That's all coming your way here on Cool 94.5 on Canada Day. 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
6: Hi, this is Callie Bomber, Seeing Red brand ambassador, here to bring you a spotlight on Saugeen First Nation. A member of Saugeen First Nation, meet Jerry the Big Bear Barrett, one of Canada's favorite Indigenous comedians and Elvis Presley tribute artists. Jerry has appeared on CBC Television, CBC Radio, The Comedy Network, APTN, and the Winnipeg Comedy Festival. In 2013, he brought both comedy and his Elvis tribute show to an inaugural celebration for Barack Obama in Washington, D.C. From festivals to community celebrations across North America, singer, actor, and comedian Jerry Barrett continues to entertain audiences wherever he goes. A survivor of the 60s scoop, Jerry draws on his life experiences and Indigenous perspective to create performances that are not only heartfelt and authentic, but hilarious. You can follow Jerry Barrett on Instagram and Facebook to stay up to date on all upcoming shows.
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9: Mainly sunny today with a high of 30 and a humidex of 32. Tonight, clear skies with a low of 15. Monday, sunny with a high of 32. It's going to feel closer to 37 with the humidex falling to a clear low of 23 in the evening. Tuesday, sunny with a high of 32, going down to a clear low of 22 overnight.
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0: Rockin' Sunday Mornings, Cool 94.5. There's the Kinks and Tired of Waiting for You, a song that sounds so much like The Doors' Hello, I Love You. In fact, there was some suing that went on in that case. Mash McGann there with As Years Go By in the Cars with You Might Think. FIFA World Cup continues today. It is round of 32 as Canada will play South Africa this afternoon at 3 o'clock. So maybe you want to head out to a friend's place that has a great big TV or possibly to your local pub or wherever you like to enjoy watching the FIFA World Cup. It is on today, 3 o'clock, Canada, South Africa.
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1: Welcome to hour number three in our Sunday morning spotlight. Two songs off the top of each hour in the theme of games. And this time, maybe we're just messing with you. 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

Rockin' Sunday mornings on Cool 94.5 and our Sunday morning spotlight. Songs about games, April Wine, and rock and roll is a vicious game. It certainly can be. Foreigner before that, and Head Games. Yes, Games is our Sunday morning spotlight here on Cool 94.5. Two more coming up at the top of next hour. Here's the Box Tops on Cool.

0: Steely Dan reeling in the years on Cool 94.5. This is Rockin' Sunday Morning. Sloan in there with Money City Maniacs. You Spin Me Around. Dead or Alive. David Wilcox, Bad Apple, Toughen Up from the fabulous Thunderbirds. Neil Young also in that set with Rockin' in the Free World. Hope you're enjoying Rockin' Sunday Mornings. It's heard every Sunday morning from 8 till noon. And it's bringing back some great memories from the 60s, 70s, 80s, and the 90s. Crimson and Clover from Tommy James and the Shondells is next.
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7: Mainly sunny today with a high of 30 and a humidex of 32. Tonight, clear skies with a low of 15. Monday, sunny with a high of 32. It's going to feel closer to 37 with the humidex falling to a clear low of 23 in the evening. Tuesday, sunny with a high of 32, going down to a clear low of 22 overnight.
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0: Home for a rest. That's Spirit of the West on Cool 94.5's Rockin' Sunday Mornings. Blues Image in there with Ride, Captain Ride, and Crimson and Clover. A memory from Tommy James and the Shondells. Black Sabbath on the way. We'll hear from Prism and David Bowie. All coming up to take us to the top of the hour when it's time for our Sunday Morning Spotlight. Two songs off the top of each hour in the theme of game.
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1: Well, it's hour number four in our Sunday morning spotlight. 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

Rockin' Sunday Mornings, Cool 94.5, your home for the Sunday Morning Spotlight. 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We heard from Rush and Roll the Bones, followed by The Who and Pinball Wizard. Who doesn't like playing pinball? I tell you, any chance I get, wherever I might be, there's a pinball machine, I've got to play it. Games has been our Sunday Morning Spotlight here on Cool 94.5. Springsteen coming up. We'll hear from the Stories, Guns N' Roses, and here's Fleetwood Mac on Cool 94.5.

0: Rockin' Sunday Mornings, Cool 94.5, Kim Mitchell and Rockland Wonderland. I wonder how much Seasons Pass is. The story's in there with Brother Louie. Pride and Joy from Stevie Ray Vaughan. Gino Vannelli sang about wild horses and those glory days from The Boss. Bruce Springsteen. Cool 94.5 wants to send you to a fantastic show at the Blythe Festival. Dry Streak is going to be at the Blythe Memorial Hall until August 19th. 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And we're going to announce some winners on Friday, July the 3rd. We could pick you. For more information on the Blythe Festival, go to blythefestival.com. It's just another way to win here on Cool 94.5.
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5: Hi, this is Callie Bomber, Seeing Red brand ambassador, here to bring you a spotlight on Saugeen First Nation. A member of Saugeen First Nation, meet Jerry the Big Bear Barrett, one of Canada's favorite Indigenous comedians and Elvis Presley tribute artists. Jerry has appeared on CBC Television, CBC Radio, The Comedy Network, APTN, and the Winnipeg Comedy Festival. In 2013, he brought both comedy and his Elvis tribute show to an inaugural celebration for Barack Obama in Washington, D.C. From festivals to community celebrations across North America, singer, actor, and comedian Jerry Barrett continues to entertain audiences wherever he goes. A survivor of the 60s scoop, Jerry draws on his life experiences and Indigenous perspective to create performances that are not only heartfelt and authentic, but hilarious. You can follow Jerry Barrett on Instagram and Facebook to stay up to date on all upcoming shows.
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8: Mainly sunny today with a high of 30 and a humidex of 32. Tonight, clear skies with a low of 15. Monday, sunny with a high of 32. It's going to feel closer to 37 with the humidex falling to a clear low of 23 in the evening. Tuesday, sunny with a high of 32, going down to a clear low of 22 overnight.
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0: Cool 94.5's Rockin' Sunday Mornings, Blood, Sweat, and Tears, in the voice of David Clayton Thomas. You've made me so very happy. And David Clayton Thomas made plenty of people happy with that powerful voice of his. Now, David Clayton Thomas passed away last Wednesday, June the 24th, at St. Michael's Hospital in Toronto at the age of 84, but left us a legacy of music, whether it would have been his solo work or Blood, Sweat, and Tears. You know, he's actually discovered by folk singer Judy Collins, who had heard David Clayton Thomas one night at a club uptown. She told her friend Bobby Columbia about it. His band was Blood, Sweat, and Tears, but they had broken up about 4 months after releasing their debut album, which didn't do so well. But after inviting David Clayton Thomas to be their lead vocalist, they reformed the group. And next thing you know, Blood, Sweat, and Tears were on top of the Billboard album charts for 7 weeks. And actually, that album charted for 109 weeks. It was a self-titled album just called Blood, Sweat, and Tears. Yes, saddened to hear the news of the death of David Clayton Thomas. Well, that pretty well wraps up this edition of Rockin' Sunday Mornings. My name is Dan Beeman. Thanks for turning me on. I'll do it all again for you next Sunday morning between the hours of 8 and noon, and that's bringing you back some great memories. Talk to you soon.
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1: With an update from CKNXNewsToday.ca, I'm Jess Monday. The OPP are running the Canada Day life-saving equipment campaign. During this time, there will be increased patrols. OPP Sergeant Ed Sanchuk says wearing a seatbelt can save your life.
2: And as part of the ongoing Canada Day life-saving equipment campaign, the Ontario Provincial Police is urging all drivers and passengers to make seatbelt use a priority. Failing to wear a seatbelt continues to be a contributing factor in fatal and serious injury collisions. Buckling up is one of the simplest and most effective ways to protect yourself in a crash.
1: The campaign runs until July 5th and aims at reducing fatalities amid a recent surge in collisions across the province. Lucknow's Music in the Fields has announced the three acts that will join this August lineup after winning the 2026 Emerging Artist Showdown. Welland's Andy Colonico finished first after taking top spot in the fan vote. Harrison's Bernie Hale was named runner-up. Toronto's Hayden Ryan rounded things out as the field pick. The contest was not without controversy this year after organizers had to relaunch the vote due to what it called voting irregularities that compromised the integrity of the competition. All three winners will perform on the Emerging Artist side stage on Friday and Saturday of the festival between headliners. At the World Cup, Canada plays South Africa at 3 this afternoon. In Major League Baseball, the Blue Jays are up against Texas just after 1, and the Tigers play Houston at 1:40. In the CFL, Ottawa plays Montreal at 7, and in the WNBA, Las Vegas plays Chicago at 4. Mainly sunny today with a high of 30 and a humidex of 32. Tonight, clear skies with a low of 15. Monday, sunny with a high of 32. It's going to feel closer to 30. WNBA, Las Vegas plays Chicago at 4. Mainly sunny today with a high of 30 and a humidex of 32. Tonight, clear skies with a low of 15. Monday, sunny with a high of 32.

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4: Mainly sunny today with a high of 30 and a humidex of 32. Tonight, clear skies with a low of 15. Monday, sunny with a high of 32. It's going to feel closer to 37 with the humidex falling to a clear low of 23 in the evening. Tuesday, sunny with a high of 32, going down to a clear low of 22 overnight.
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6: Mainly sunny today with a high of 30 and a humidex of 32. Tonight, clear skies with a low of 15. Monday, sunny with a high of 32. It's going to feel closer to 37 with the humidex falling to a clear low of 23 in the evening. Tuesday, sunny with a high of 32, going down to a clear low of 22 overnight.
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4: Hi, this is Callie Bonbury, Seeing Red brand ambassador, here to bring you a spotlight on Saugeen First Nation. A member of Saugeen First Nation, meet Jerry the Big Bear Barrett, one of Canada's favorite Indigenous comedians and Elvis Presley tribute artists. Jerry has appeared on CBC Television, CBC Radio, the Comedy Network, APTN, and the Winnipeg Comedy Festival. In 2013, he brought both comedy and his Elvis tribute show to an inaugural celebration for Barack Obama in Washington, D.C. From festivals to community celebrations across North America, singer, actor, and comedian Jerry Barrett continues to entertain audiences wherever he goes. A survivor of the 60s scoop, Jerry draws on his life experiences and Indigenous perspective to create performances that are not only heartfelt and authentic, but hilarious. You can follow Jerry Barrett on Instagram and Facebook to stay up to date on all upcoming shows.
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5: Mainly sunny today with a high of 30 and a humidex of 32. Tonight, clear skies with a low of 15. Monday, sunny with a high of 32. It's going to feel closer to 37 with the humidex falling to a clear low of 23 in the evening. Tuesday, sunny with a high of 32, going down to a clear low of 22 overnight.
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0: 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This Canada Day, Cool 94.5 will be counting down the coolest songs from Canadian artists. And we'll be testing your knowledge with some Canadian trivia. See if you score an A+. See what I did there? A.
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4: Hi, this is Carly Bombery, Seeing Red brand ambassador, here to bring you a spotlight on Saugeen First Nation. A member of Saugeen First Nation, meet Jerry the Big Bear Barrett, one of Canada's favorite Indigenous comedians and Elvis Presley tribute artists. Jerry has appeared on CBC Television, CBC Radio, The Comedy Network, APTN, and the Winnipeg Comedy Festival. In 2013, he brought both comedy and his Elvis tribute show to an inaugural celebration for Barack Obama in Washington, D.C. From festivals to community celebrations across North America, singer, actor, and comedian Jerry Barrett continues to entertain audiences wherever he goes. A survivor of the 60s scoop, Jerry draws on his life experiences and Indigenous perspective to create performances that are not only heartfelt and authentic, but hilarious. You can follow Jerry Barrett on Instagram and Facebook to stay up to date on all upcoming shows.
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0: 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This Canada Day, Cool 94.5 will be counting down the coolest songs from Canadian artists. And we'll be testing your knowledge with some Canadian trivia. See if you score an A+. See what I did there? A.
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1: Mainly sunny today with a high of 30 and a humidex of 32. Tonight, clear skies with a low of 15. Monday, sunny with a high of 32. It's going to feel closer to 37 with the humidex falling to a clear low of 23 in the evening. Tuesday, sunny with a high of 32, going down to a clear low of 22 overnight.
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6: Mainly sunny today with a high of 30 and a humidex of 32. Tonight, clear skies with a low of 15. Monday, sunny with a high of 32. It's going to feel closer to 37 with the humidex falling to a clear low of 23 in the evening. Tuesday, sunny with a high of 32, going down to a clear low of 22 overnight.
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1: The songs, the musicians, and the stories that bring them together. 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
2: We start with a question. Have you ever been to Goodwill, Louisiana? You don't even have to leave your seat. Just sit back, relax, and come with me. And an episode begins there. Takes us all over North America, from the swamps of the Deep South to locations beyond the bayou, where the influence, direct or otherwise, of a man named Tony Joe White lives.
3: I was just about two kids. They're sitting down by a river in the swamps. They're sitting down on a log. One of them is kind of a big fella, and the other one is a little bit smaller, and he's got a long bib cap. And they sit there pondering on what they're going to do for the night. And anything the big guy says on, the little guy's far, because he digs him. He's cool. So it's called Roosevelt and Ira Lee.

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No Roosevelt's like his name. Yeah. Yeah. Ooh. Sure it tastes good. Yes, it would. I love my chicken.

0: Yeah.
1: The late 60s so-called swamp music of Tony Joe White, the name most associated with swamp rock, which, like most kinds of music we'd come to call rock and roll, borrowed from the blues and rhythm and blues and folk and country that bore a baby named rockabilly, that got all mixed together with somewhere between a pinch and a peck of soul in a Cajun spiced stew, sounds like it had been simmering since maybe 6 weeks ago Sunday in somebody's back kitchen. And while Tony Joe White is the name most associated with swamp rock, in the music papers and in the record store racks, there would be bigger names to come in other late 60s long hairs, guitar slingers, and piano pounders alike. My friend Tom Wilson tells me of the influence upon him of Tony Joe White and how it ended up injected into the music of his bands Blackie and the Rodeo Kings and Lee Harvey Osmond and Junk House. Put a pin in that one. Tony Joe White himself was raised on a cotton farm in Goodwill, Louisiana. On an early musical diet included that of Lightnin' Hopkins.
2: You may take my woman, sure can't keep her long. You may take my woman, but you sure can't keep her long. I got a new way of loving, Californians can't catch on. I'm a deep sea diver.

0: Lord, Lord, Lord, Lord, Lord. 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I got my hook in the water. You know, my car.
1: Tony Joe White did watch and listen to the sounds of that guy, Texas blues legend Lightnin' Hopkins, an influence on Stevie Ray Vaughan, too. On his way to forming Tony and the Mojos, before Tony Joe White moved to Texas to start Tony and the Twilights. And then it was 1967 when he got a record deal with Monument near Nashville, for whom he made records on his way to becoming tagged to the Swamp Fox. The biggest Tony Joe White songs of which went like this.

Barefoot, in a song that our friend from Toronto, David Wilcox, known all these years for trotting out within sets of his rhythm and blues music that make people sing and dance their troubles away. Something that's long been the MO of our friend Tom Wilson. Not the American producer of Bob Dylan's Highway 61 album, but the Tom Wilson who came out swinging in the 80s from Hamilton, Ontario, had a band called the Florida Razors. And in the 90s, Tom introduced his four-man band of rogue Hamiltonians who turned their own brand of swamp rock into gold with songs like Out of My Head and Praying for the Rain. And the song that when Tom Wilson met Bruce Springsteen, Bruce said of it, "Well, Tom, I guess if Jesus were a singer, surely he'd be singing the blues."

0: Junkhouse, there's Tom Wilson under the influence of Tony Joe White in an episode filled with music that sounds as though it were born on the bayou. Which will probably remind you of another four-man band who were not. We're going to California via Louisiana, Alabama, and Florida, too, here in a moment.
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That's the theme this time, Swamp Music, right there in the hands of Jacksonville, Florida band, the one led by Ronnie Van Zandt, off their sophomore album, Second Helping, that also took us to Sweet Home Alabama. Swamp music, like much of the music born out of the blues and country and folk traditions that in the 1950s made way for rock and roll, was forged by songwriters who banked guitar strings and bellowed about tried and true themes like love and lust and southern girls with names like Annie and Martha. And in the hands of one of the so-called architects of swamp rock, one named Susie, by this Delmar Allen Dale Hawkins.

That from 1957, when inspired by a girl indeed named Susan, joined by future Elvis guitarist James Burton, recorded that would-be hit at a Shreveport, Louisiana radio station. Dale Hawkins was not only the earliest white guy to sing at the Apollo Theater in Harlem, he had a cousin named Ronnie Hawkins who came with his own version of Susie Q with his early backing band, The Hawks, who became the band known as The Band with four Canadians and their Arkansas-born drummer, Levon Helm. There's some history. And it was 11 years after Dale Hawkins took Susie Q on a trip to the top 30. Leave it to another swamp rock favorite who'd stretch the fabric of the 2.5-minute song nice and wide, making it breathe and break out beyond the confines of the only top 40 hit by Creedence Clearwater Revival, not written by John Fogerty. Susie Q, parts 1 and 2, ended up an 8.5-minute epic on the self-titled debut in the summer of 68 from CCR. What a band, sounded as if they were born on the bayou, but they were not. Actually hailed from the hills via the eastern shore of San Francisco Bay, where sits a sleepy little town, the hilly parts of which give the residents who live there, about 25,000, views of Frisco and the Golden Gate Bridge, too. A town that in Spanish means little hill. And if you take a 15-minute drive south of El Cerrito, California, you end up in Berkeley. That's the place where the brothers Fogerty were born. Five brothers in all, including Tom and John. Those two, with a bassist named Stu Cook and a drummer named Doug Clifford, took their band from the Blue Velvets to the Gollywogs and then CCR to come with a sound as though they were from the swamps of Georgia or Florida or Mississippi or Louisiana. And coming with Dale Hawkins, Susie Q, and screaming, Jay Hawkins, I Put a Spell on You. And soon a bunch of John Fogerty originals, like the quintessential swamp rock classic.

Music born of the swamp, not unlike a favorite dish that is a stew, born on the bayous, the regions of the Mississippi River Delta, along the Gulf Coast of America, called gumbo. That's the official state cuisine of Louisiana, filled with meat or fish or both, and veggies, and if you're doing it right, says me, okra, too. Gumbo goes great with another stew of musical proportion. Swamp rock in the spotlight this week, with its infusions of rockabilly and soul and country and swampy blues and boogie-woogie too, and a solid dose of funk in the trunk, particularly out of New Orleans, where legends like Professor Longhair come, and the artist born Mac Rebenack, otherwise known as Dr. John.

0: Dr. John hit landed on willing ears in the right place, just the right time, too. Early 1970s. Fun fact, those words about just needing a little brain salad surgery to cure an insecurity would inspire the title of the fourth album by the British trio Emerson, Lake & Palmer. And suddenly our heads under the pale moonlight of a Mississippi moon. A little after midnight, when it's gonna be peaches and cream, when our look at swamp rock continues here in a moment.
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3: Mainly sunny today with a high of 30 and a humidex of 32. Tonight, clear skies with a low of 15. Monday, sunny with a high of 32. It's going to feel closer to 37 with the humidex falling to a clear low of 23 in the evening. Tuesday, sunny with a high of 32, going down to a clear low of 22 overnight.
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0: Our heads mostly in Mississippi and Louisiana this time, via San Jose, California, where at the break of the 1970s came a band that had one foot in the American South, naming their second album after the New Orleans French Quarter Avenue, Toulouse Street, and coming on their fourth album with a hit that came with Catfish Jumpin' and a Paddle Wheel Thumpin'.

brothers poked their head toward the swamp, mostly paying tribute to the Dixieland vibes of New Orleans on that song, February 1974, a time when Kitty Corner to the northwest of Louisiana, in the state of Oklahoma, the sounds of the swamp were alive in legends like He Who More Than Anyone gave Eric Clapton a new sound that pushed him further up the charts with songs like Lay Down Sally. And while that was a Clapton original, it was definitely under the influence of a legend who came in 1971 with an album, an essential album, called Naturally, Mr. J.J. Cale.

That's John Weldon, J.J. Cale, who'd recalled how when he heard Eric Clapton's version of After Midnight on his radio, he was in his 30s, dirt poor, not even making enough to eat. And so suddenly the songwriting royalties started coming in and he was thankful. Clapton covered Cale's song Cocaine too. And finally, after a career of influence upon Eric Clapton, the two made an album together in the summer of 2005. They'd call it The Road to Escondido. And while Escondido, California is a long way from the swamps of the bayou, the vibes are just as laid back and cool. In two words, it's easy.

0: The Swampy Born on the Back Porch Sounds of J.J. Cale with Eric Clapton. Next stop, still in Cali. Records and Rockstars heads further up the Pacific Coast to the swamps of Hollywood with a legend named Lowell George, whose feet don't fail to make you feel like a Dixie chicken or a Tennessee lamb, right here in a moment.
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0: More in our look this time at swamp music as we head to the swamps of Hollywood. And another legendary band sounds as if they were born on the bayou. Here comes one actually out of the unlucky swamps of Hollywood, California. Lowell Thomas George was the son of a chinchilla farmer from Lincoln, Nebraska, who'd moved to L.A. in the late 1800s. Son Lowell came along the year World War II ended, born with a harmonica in his mouth almost, who by the time he got to high school, he met a guitarist named Paul Barrere, who'd one day help make a band called Little Feet, much loved by many. Lowell George himself had played a mean rhythm guitar and sang lead vocals with Frank Zappa's band, The Mothers of Invention. Now, you didn't openly do drugs in Frank's band, but Lowell George did. And he wrote about him, too. And Frank heard the song and liked it and said, you should get your own band. And so he did, with like-minded players like former Zappa bassist Roy Estrada, drummer Richie Hayward, piano man Billy Payne, eventually bringing in Paul Barrere and percussionist Sam Clayton, and coming with the kind of sound right out of New Orleans, soulful and funky, with album titles like Sailing Shoes, Dixie Chicken, Feats Don't Fail Me Now, Time Loves a Hero, and an essential double live album called Waiting for Columbus. By the way, it's spelled F-E-A-T. We say long live the music of Lowell George's band, Little Feet.

0: And that is how we wrap our look this time at Swamp Rock, with thanks to series producer Robbie Johnston, especially you for listening. These episodes also come out as podcasts, oftentimes with extra material. Follow Records and Rock Stars where you get yours. Till next time.
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0: 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An insider, front row, wild ride through 40 years of global rock and roll. 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
1: Hey everybody, Brian Adams here, and welcome to another edition of Brian Adams Radio. Let's get right into it. It's amazing how music and songs can take you right back to a moment. A summer, a concert, somebody you haven't thought about in years. We got a few hours of songs like that lined up today. Some favorites of mine, some absolute classics, and a few memories along the way. Let's get started with Bon Jovi.

by me, Brian Adams. We released that in 2023, and it's a message that may have even more relevance now than ever. The world can feel pretty noisy these days. A lot of opinions, a lot of division, a lot of people shouting over each other. But music has always been the one thing that can bring people together. So let's replace all that noise with a

0: 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We'll be back shortly here on Bryan Adams Radio.
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Billy Idol with White Wedding. Billy has always been a great combination of punk attitude and pop instincts. Not many artists can pull that off. He was recently honored with a Lifetime Achievement Award at this year's AMAs, which is the American Music Awards. 50-year career and still rocking. Congratulations, Billy.

version of Somebody by me, Bryan Adams. Thanks for checking out my radio show. You know, one of the great things about playing live music is hearing a crowd take over the song. And I mean singing it. Sometimes they sing so loud, you can barely hear yourself. And honestly, those are the best moments as a songwriter. For the Scorpions, it's probably this song. Here's Rock You Like a Hurricane.

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10: A mix of sun and clouds today. Tonight, clear skies with a low of 15. Monday, sunny with a high of 32. It's going to feel closer to 37 with the Humidex, falling to a low of 23 with a chance for showers in the evening. Tuesday, sunny with a high of 33, going down to a clear low of 22 overnight. Wednesday, a mix of sun and clouds with a chance for showers.
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A simple, straightforward request from Simple Minds, Don't You Forget About Me. Now, back in 1985, the band called Loverboy were scrambling for one more song to finish their album. And they got one from hitmaker Mutt Lange. Problem was, Mutt was in England and the band was in Canada. There was no internet at the time, no file sharing, so he literally

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8: Hi, this is Callie Bombery, Seeing Red brand ambassador, here to bring you a spotlight on Saugeen First Nation. A member of Saugeen First Nation, meet Jerry the Big Bear Barrett, one of Canada's favorite Indigenous comedians and Elvis Presley tribute artists. Jerry has appeared on CBC Television, CBC Radio, The Comedy Network, APTN, and the Winnipeg Comedy Festival. In 2013, he brought both comedy and his Elvis tribute show to an inaugural celebration for Barack Obama in Washington, D.C. From festivals to community celebrations across North America, singer, actor, and comedian Jerry Barrett continues to entertain audiences wherever he goes. A survivor of the 60s scoop, Jerry draws on his life experiences and Indigenous perspective to create performances that are not only heartfelt and authentic, but hilarious. You can follow Jerry Barrett on Instagram and Facebook to stay up to date on all upcoming shows.
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Bryan Adams Radio, and I'm Bryan Adams. You know, the band Def Leppard has always had this incredible ability to make... If you just joined us, welcome to Bryan Adams Radio, and I'm Bryan Adams. You know, the band Def Leppard has always had this incredible ability to make huge rock records that feel emotional. This

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1: Motley Crue. Let's talk about Motley Crue. They were making an album in Vancouver called Dr. Feelgood, and I actually sang on a few of the songs on that record as a background singer. There's a real intensity to those sessions, and Nikki Sixx, the songwriter for the band, had nearly died from an overdose just a couple of years earlier. And the band took all of 1988 off to get sober and focus on the music. But instead of making songs about recovery, they turned it all around and turned that chaos into pure adrenaline. Nikki wrote Dr. Feelgood about the drug dealers from those wild years. Here's Motley Crue on Bryan Adams Radio.

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pocket. I always like that song because it relates to something really important. You can be confused and hopeful, lost and optimistic. But a lot of life happens somewhere in the middle. Speaking of one thing leading to another, here's The Fix on Bryan Adams Radio. Like

Deuces are wild. Jim Vallance and Steve Tyler wrote that song together, and Jim and I spend a lifetime writing songs together, and it's always fun hearing one of his songs come up. Up next is a song that, according to Mark Knopfler from Dire Straits, almost didn't make the album. The band just wasn't sure it fit. Now, I can remember when I was making the album Reckless, Clear Mountain, who was helping make the record with me, said, "Hey man, do you have one more song?" I said, "Yeah, I got this song, but I'm not sure about it." And I played it for the band, and it ended up being this song called Run to You. Anyway, we'll play that another time. Right now, here's Dire Straits with Walk of Life.

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3: Hello, it's Caleb Martin with the Summer Cruiser. I can't wait to hit the road and visit some awesome events across Midwestern Ontario this summer. 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
5: A mix of sun and clouds today. Tonight, clear skies with a low of 15. Monday, sunny with a high of 32. It's going to feel closer to 37 with the Humidex, falling to a low of 23 with a chance for showers in the evening. Tuesday, sunny with a high of 33, going down to a clear low of 22 overnight. Wednesday, a mix of sun and clouds with a chance for showers.
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6: Hi, this is Callie Bomber, Seeing Red brand ambassador, here to bring you a spotlight on Saugeen First Nation. A member of Saugeen First Nation, meet Jerry the Big Bear Barrett, one of Canada's favorite Indigenous comedians and Elvis Presley tribute artists. Jerry has appeared on CBC Television, CBC Radio, The Comedy Network, APTN, and the Winnipeg Comedy Festival. In 2013, he brought both comedy and his Elvis tribute show to an inaugural celebration for Barack Obama in Washington, D.C. 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A survivor of the 60s scoop, Jerry draws on his life experiences and Indigenous perspective to create performances that are not only heartfelt and authentic, but hilarious. 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